0: certainly was in the right. I don't know, I was really drunk at the time.
1: You just told me it was in coming into number two. He was asking why he wasn't coming up on 3011. So after yelling and screaming and telling him why it wasn't coming up on 3011.

This is called Lake of Fire. All these songs are off their second record.

doors. Come on, baby, light my fire. Ascoltavo Penny Lane per ore ed ore.

picking up a suit from the dry cleaners, which is standard for me. Thursday, 12:30. I've got a pretty solid routine these days. I don't know, it just works for me. Anyway, I was leaving. I was getting in my car, and I went to adjust the rearview mirror. But in its reflection, just for a second, I saw a figure. Started to trigger. Memories flooded back. Stopped me in my track. Who was that? It was my lover. A lover.

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It consumes me. I thought I was moving on, but I guess I was just switching off. And now I see my life as the banal slog it instantly became. And I don't know if I can go on the same. But I don't let dig up old bones.

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They play your favorite song. 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High water everywhere. 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You throw yourself down on the playground. 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

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A secret code? No. Poems, no less. 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Money, get back. I'm all right, Jack. 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New car, caviar, four-star daydream. 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Absolute rubbish, laddies. Get on with your work. 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

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And I remember she told us that she jumped into the river once, barefoot. 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

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And they've hung the mermaids from the streetlights by the hair. Wide, lovely eyes, you wave at the sky, and me at the high window.

Butterflies all among the myths and the legends we create, and all the laughing stories we tell our friends. Close the windows, clear up the mess. It's getting late, it's darker and closer to the end.